growling in the dark. 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

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It kind of wakes me up a little. I don't turn on the radio, 'cause they play shit like, you know,

Would you cry if you saw me crying? And would you save my soul tonight?

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And Mac, he'd spend like a sailor